0: Magic House de Vinolan e Jarvis Cocker. Not really about the house, but the people.
1: People que ocupa a house.
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Love is the roads. 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Love is the recoil. Love is the crash. Love is the feeling.

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Love is the moment. Love is the way. Love is the pain. Love is the way. Love is the sleepless. Love is the game. Love is the nameless. Love is the grave. Love is the message. Love is the vibe. Love is the answer.

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0: On the couch with my favorite sinner.
1: Fuck that bitch.
0: I was about to, but you convinced us. Should I decorate her walls or log off to Pinterest? Never too late to meditate on emotional attachments. Even if I

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3: Madeira. Everything you say is a song, and I hope it goes on and on. 3 minutes ain't enough. 3 words I know.

RTP Antena 3. Yeah, I'd like to dedicate this record right here to my main man, Johnny Cash, a real American gangster. I got my nephew Whitey Ford on the guitar, Young Trev on the drums, Grand Ole Opry, here we come.

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1: 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She treats you right. Keeps you satisfied. 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

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Something has been weighing on her for a long time. The room is lit by the face of her cell phone. His number is dialed. 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The room is lit by the face of her cell phone. His number is dialed. She's finally going to let him have it. At first, I thought I was only dreaming. You cut. Again. At first, I thought I was only dreaming. You saying you've only ever known violence, but there was a cut. Again, but there was a kindness in what you cut. Again, but there was a kindness in what you did. How each night you cut. Again, how each night you waited for me to leave so you could cut. Again, how each night you waited for me to leave so you could be alone with my body. It was just a dream. Each night I sunk into the cut again. I sunk into the cut again. 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

0: brown acid that is circulating around us is not specifically too good. 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
1: Sinais de fumo. 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
1: Watched Marlon Brando scream Stella for the first time, yeah. And know that that was Tennessee Williams and Elia Kazan, and art was changed.
2: Hey, Stella!
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1: The light that burns twice as bright burns half as long. And you have burned so very, very brightly, Roy.
0: Tela sonora em branco. Na Antena 3.

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1: We'll use a simple syllable to test our microphones tonight. The syllable is narc. Narc, narc,
2: this.
1: Narc, narc, narc,
2: is.
1: Narc.
2: Narc, narc,
3: the.
4: That's what a dog with a hair lip says.
2: Great.

0: gotta be more thankful. Because let me tell you, you don't have the cards. With us, you have the cards. But without us, you don't have any cards. What if they, what if anything? What if a bomb drops on your head right now? Okay? Okay? Okay?
1: Okay? Hey, asshole!

0: sinais de fumo.
1: 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In some socially retarded areas, religious fanatics and ultra-conservative political organizations violate your First Amendment rights by attempting to censor rock and roll albums.